0: the vibe. 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Ballin'. Give me the light. Yeah, and we turn it up every time.
1: Every time.
0: And we bust it up, watch it, I
1: watch it.
0: Ha!
2: Kiba, how you bad, sir?
3: Aquí se toma Aguardiente Caucano, el de siempre.

0: God, getting lit. Love you vibe,
1: yeah.
0: We the best. Give me the light,
1: yeah.
0: And we turn it up every time.
1: Every time.
0: And we bust it up, watch it.
1: Watch it.
2: 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Kima, how you bad, sir?